0: Tell us a story. Yeah, something exciting. 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Pretty please.
1: Fuck is this? Hit me on the gram at 6, saying Jada Grace trying to diss. What? Swim made many men swim with the fishes, so what's one more? Just add it to the list.

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Tell them make room, my body's an entree. I can turn a mad hoe into a fan. Cameras flashing, lights on, fuck it up. Click, click, click, click, everywhere I go. Get it.

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I can't go wrong trying to make things right. 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

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Tell me you love me, it seemed like you hate me. Turn a text, I mean get there. I can't trust, I would risk my safety. In a place where God can't save me. And the truth is I might go back. The truth is I like when the good goes bad. Believe me, you need me, it's not that deep. What you bring to the table, you can't just eat. No, that's a

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Trying to make things right. 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Like, look, I've been doing all right. Trying to make things right. Trying to make things right. Trying to make things right. Like, look, I've been doing all right. Like, look, I've been doing all right. Like, look, I've been doing all right. Like, look, I've been doing all right. Like, look, I've been doing all right. Right. I can't go wrong trying to make things right.

doing all right. Trying to make things right. Trying to make things right. Trying to make things right. I can't go wrong. Trying to make things right. Trying to make things right. Trying to make things right. Trying to make things right. I can't go wrong. Trying to make things right. Trying to make things right. Trying to make things right. Trying to make things right. I can't go wrong. Trying to make things right. Trying to make things right. Trying to make things right. Trying to make things right. I can't go wrong. Trying to make things right.

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1: Jo que estic acostumat a jugar amb foc,

0: Escoltes ICAT.
1: Ladies and gentlemen, I'm just getting back from the tour. I got one thing to say, man. Guitar, please. Woo. 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That's my drummer.

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0: tell us a story. Yeah, something exciting. Please. Pretty please.
1: Fuck is this? Hit me on the gram at 6, saying Jada Grace trying to diss. What? Swim made.